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8: Here's your Belzona and Humphreys County weather forecast from WELZ, the Delta's Groove. Clear to partly cloudy tonight with a low of 67, winds from the southeast at 5 to 10 miles per hour. Tomorrow, mainly sunny with a high of 94, and tomorrow night, clear with a low of 69, winds from the southeast at 5 to 10 miles per hour. 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

0: We've got Reverend Allen every weekday morning from 6 a.m. to 9 a.m. right here on WELZ, The Delta's Groove. 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
1: 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Android to Android, do the same thing with Google Meet and Present Screen. Here's the part that matters. 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Warning, once she learns this exists, you are technical support for life. Congratulations, you've been promoted, and the pay is exactly the same. 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
2: 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They belonged to the mother of his child. 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He didn't hack anything. He typed in a plate. One of 120,000 cameras. The Washington Post found at least 50 more. Most were watching women. 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
5: Here's your Belzona and Humphreys County weather forecast from WELZ, The Delta's Groove. Clear to partly cloudy tonight with a low of 67, winds from the southeast at 5 to 10 miles per hour. Tomorrow, mainly sunny with a high of 94, and tomorrow night, clear with a low of 69, winds from the southeast at 5 to 10 miles per hour. 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
1: 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Android to Android, do the same thing with Google Meet and Present Screen. 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Congratulations, you've been promoted, and the pay is exactly the same. 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
2: 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They belonged to the mother of his child. She had an order of protection against him. He didn't hack anything. He typed in a plate. One of 120,000 cameras. The Washington Post found at least 50 more. 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
3: Here's your Belzona and Humphreys County weather forecast from WELZ, the Delta's groove. Clear to partly cloudy tonight with a low of 67, winds from the southeast at 5 to 10 miles per hour. Tomorrow, mainly sunny with a high of 94, and tomorrow night, clear with a low of 69, winds from the southeast at 5 to 10 miles per hour. 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

0: 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And one thing we are is local, locally owned and operated. That's why we're on all over town. Does your business have us on? Let us know.
1: I'm Larry Magid with the Connect Safely Report. There's growing concern about whether increasingly powerful AI systems will always remain under human control. Anthropic recently disclosed incidents in which its Claude models during cybersecurity testing gained unauthorized access to real computer systems. And there has been recent public speculation about possible doomsday scenarios. Amidst growing calls for slowing down AI development, Anthropic has released Opus 5.5, which it says is the safest model yet. The company said that in testing, it was significantly less likely than earlier models to take actions outside of its instructions, including attempts to escape its testing environment. In the meantime, governments throughout the world are exploring ways to regulate AI while still allowing for innovation. With the Connect Safely Report, I'm Larry Magid.
0: And now, the September gardening tip. 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
6: Here's your Belzona and Humphreys County weather forecast from WELZ, the Delta's Groove. Clear to partly cloudy tonight with a low of 67, winds from the southeast at 5 to 10 miles per hour. Tomorrow, mainly sunny with a high of 94. And tomorrow night, clear with a low of 69, winds from the southeast at 5 to 10 miles per hour. 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
5: Here's your Belzona and Humphreys County weather forecast from WELZ, the Delta's Groove. Clear to partly cloudy tonight with a low of 67, winds from the southeast at 5 to 10 miles per hour. Tomorrow, mainly sunny with a high of 94, and tomorrow night, clear with a low of 69, winds from the southeast at 5 to 10 miles per hour. 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

0: AM 100.3 FM, the Delta's groove. The lights are on, the stands are packed, and it's time for Cowboy football. Your Humphreys County Board of Supervisors, James Bankhead, Naylon Lee, Woodrow Johnson, Delrick Henderson, and Reggie Pinkston are proud to stand behind our Humphreys County High School Cowboys this season. From the first day of school to the final touchdown, let's show the Delta what Cowboy pride is all about. Humphreys County, we ride together, we win together.
1: Here's your Belzona and Humphreys County weather forecast from WELZ, the Delta's groove. Clear to partly cloudy tonight with a low of 67, winds from the southeast at 5 to 10 miles per hour. Tomorrow, mainly sunny with a high of 94, and tomorrow night, clear with a low of 69, winds from the southeast at 5 to 10 miles per hour. 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
2: Here's your Belzona and Humphreys County weather forecast from WELZ, the Delta's Groove. Clear to partly cloudy tonight with a low of 67, winds from the southeast at 5 to 10 miles per hour. Tomorrow, mainly sunny with a high of 94, and tomorrow night, clear with a low of 69, winds from the southeast at 5 to 10 miles per hour. 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
2: Here's your Belzona and Humphreys County weather forecast from WELZ, the Delta's Groove. Clear to partly cloudy tonight with a low of 67, winds from the southeast at 5 to 10 miles per hour. Tomorrow, mainly sunny with a high of 94, and tomorrow night, clear with a low of 69, winds from the southeast at 5 to 10 miles per hour. 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
1: But that chick looked so ugly, he had to sneak up on the glass to get a drink of water.

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2: Here's your Belzona and Humphreys County weather forecast from WELZ, the Delta's groove. Clear to partly cloudy tonight with a low of 67, winds from the southeast at 5 to 10 miles per hour. Tomorrow, mainly sunny with a high of 94, and tomorrow night, clear with a low of 69, winds from the southeast at 5 to 10 miles per hour. 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
1: Here's your Belzona and Humphreys County weather forecast from WELZ, the Delta's Groove. Clear to partly cloudy tonight with a low of 67, winds from the southeast at 5 to 10 miles per hour. Tomorrow, mainly sunny with a high of 94. And tomorrow night, clear with a low of 69, winds from the southeast at 5 to 10 miles per hour. 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

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And by that time, I looked on the wall, at the old clock on the wall. By that time, it was 10:30 then. I looked down the bar, at the bartender.

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And by that time, I looked on the wall at the old clock again. And by that time, was a quarter to two. The last call for alcohol. I said, "Hey, Mr. Bartender, what do you want?"

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So grab your seat at the field, wear your school colors, and let's make some noise for the Rebels. 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

0: weekday morning from 6 a.m. to 9 a.m. right here on WELZ, the Delta's Groove. The lights are on, the stands are packed, and it's time for Cowboy football. Your Humphreys County Board of Supervisors, James Bankhead, Naylon Lee, Woodrow Johnson, Delrick Henderson, and Reggie Pinkston are proud to stand behind our Humphreys County High School Cowboys this season. From the first day of school to the final touchdown, let's show the Delta what Cowboy pride is all about. Humphreys County, we ride together, we win together.
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0: The heart of the Central Delta, WELZ. 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
1: We Americans still love our SUVs. 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
0: 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A customer who drives across town because the internet says you're open only to find a locked door may not. 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What frustrates them is not knowing. 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

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That's why we're on all over town. Does your business have us on? Let us know. Friday nights in Humphreys County are all about community, pride, and football. 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So grab your seat at the field, wear your school colors, and let's make some noise for the Rebels. 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
1: Should school buses have cameras? This is Jeff Gilbert with the Car Chronicles. Specifically, what's called stop arm cameras outside the bus that can record and report those who illegally pass a stop school bus.
2: We found that 91% of parents agreed that automated stop arm camera enforcement, that is ticketing drivers who go around stopped school buses, is a great way to hold dangerous drivers accountable.
1: Adam Snyder is with the Governor's Highway Safety Association, which did the study. He says that 91% is a very telling statistic.
2: That's as close as you're going to get to a consensus on anything nowadays. So that I think really speaks to the how fed up parents and the public are with unsafe driving, especially when it puts kids at risk.
1: More and more school buses have the stop arm cameras, but Snyder says they are a long way from being everywhere. With the Car Chronicles, I'm Jeff Gilbert.
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0: Good enough for me. Louise and all that's in between. WELZ. From Louise to Isola and everything in between, you're in the zone with WELZ, the Delta's groove. The lights are on, the stands are packed, and it's time for Cowboy football. Your Humphreys County Board of Supervisors, James Bankhead, Naylon Lee, Woodrow Johnson, Delrick Henderson, and Reggie Pinkston are proud to stand behind our Humphreys County High School Cowboys this season. From the first day of school to the final touchdown, let's show the Delta what Cowboy pride is all about. Humphreys County, we ride together, we win together.
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1: Should school buses have cameras? This is Jeff Gilbert with the Cork Chronicles. Specifically, what's called stop arm cameras outside the bus that can record and report those who illegally pass a stop school bus.
2: We found that 91% of parents agreed that automated stop arm camera enforcement, that is ticketing drivers who go around stopped school buses, is a great way to hold dangerous drivers accountable.
1: Adam Snyder is with the Governor's Highway Safety Association, which did the study. He says that 91% is a very telling statistic.
2: That's as close as you're going to get to a consensus on anything nowadays. So that I think really speaks to the how fed up parents and the public are with unsafe driving, especially when it puts kids at risk.
1: More and more school buses have the stop arm cameras, but Snyder says they are a long way from being everywhere. With the Cork Chronicles, I'm Jeff Gilbert.
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0: and we love it, and we play it right here on WELZ, the Delta's Groove.
1: Where are you guys? This party is too lit. 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Forgot I was still recording. I'll tell y'all all about it tomorrow. If I make it. Kidding.
2: Don't let one good time be the last time. 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
0: 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A customer who drives across town because the internet says you're open only to find a locked door may not. 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

0: Lord somehow. 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Jesus is my rock. You gotta make that personal. He's my rock. 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
1: else
0: in here, but he is my rock.
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0: yeah. 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Yeah, now let's sit down. I'm talking. Hallelujah. Yeah. I asked that boy, how old is he? Now listen to y'all. Some of y'all don't understand that. That's oatmeal music.
2: Yeah. With the washboard.
0: See, today we sing a lot of songs that don't stick with you. But oatmeal music stick with you.
2: Come on, dog.

Everybody clap your hands.

sorry. They had a whole lineup of songs for today. And the Holy Ghost just stepped in. And I had to bring some of you back to where we came from. Oh, I had to bring some of you into what you've never experienced before. Hallelujah.

Good morning, Belzona. Good morning, Greater Delta Area. Good morning, my brothers, my sisters, my friends in the faith. It is another day's journey, and Brother Allen is so very glad about it. Today is Wednesday, September the 30th, 2026. This is the last day of September. Yeah, 2026, September the 30th. It is Wednesday, top of the week to you. 70 degrees here in the catfish capital of the world. We can look for a high today of 95 degrees. Most of the sun during the day, winds from the south-southeast, 5 to 10 miles per hour. As we go into the late evening, generally clear skies this evening and overnight. We can look for a low tonight of about 70 degrees. Again, the winds from the south-southeast, 5 to 10 miles per hour. 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You can tell Alexa, hey, Alexa, play WELZ, and Alexa will bring us directly to you. It is Wednesday, top of the week to you. This is the day the Lord hath made. Let us all rejoice. Let us be glad in it. I'm just glad. Thank God for what he has done. Thank God for what he is doing. And he does it all for the good of them. Reverend Milton Bronson and the Thompson Community Choir.

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0: There are three principles that have guided me throughout my life. The first comes from Proverbs 3, 5, and 6. Trust in the Lord with all your heart. Acknowledge Him in all your ways, and He will direct your path. The second is simple. Treat others the way you want to be treated. And the third, in all things, give thanks and pray for wisdom, guidance, and direction. These are principles I've tried to live by my entire life. They've taught me to remain humble when things are going well, seek wisdom when decisions are difficult, and to treat people with dignity and respect, regardless of who they are. And as your circuit court judge, I will bring that same character to the bench while faithfully following the law. Wisdom in making difficult decisions, fairness in how people are treated, integrity when no one is watching, and respect for every person who enters that courtroom. Because a judge should understand that the position isn't about the person wearing the robe. It's about the people the judge is called to serve. On Tuesday, November the 3rd, I humbly ask for your vote. Vote Akili Malone Oliver for Circuit Court Judge. Experience you know, fairness you respect, integrity you deserve. Thank you.
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0: Get up, get up! 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Get up out of that bed, wash your face and hands, get into the kitchen and make some noise with the pots and the pans. Good Wednesday morning, September the 30th, 2026. It is 70 degrees on the outside. We can look for mostly sunny skies during the day with winds from the south-southeast 5 to 10 miles per hour. Your temperature get up to 95 degrees for a high in the catfish capital of the world. Hot. Okay, we can look for generally clear skies tonight. With the low tonight of about 70 degrees, winds from the south-southeast, 5 to 10 miles per hour. That's a look at your weather on this Wednesday, September the 30th. Now for the birthdays on September the 30th. My big brother, my oldest brother, Preston Allen Jr., with the birthday, would be 79 today. Happy 79th birthday to you in remembrance, Preston Allen. Timothy Scott with the birthday today. Happy birthday to you, Tim. Chelsea Bankhead turns 22 today. Happy 22nd birthday to you. Courtney Griffin, 35 today. Happy 35th birthday to you, Courtney. John Hampton Jr. with the birthday. Happy birthday to John Hampton Jr. Willie Earl Wright with the birthday in remembrance. Timothy Sutton. Happy birthday to you, Timothy Sutton, on today. Sharon Young, happy birthday to you. Tracy Newell turns 35 today. Happy 35th birthday to you, Tracy Newell. Erica Walton Douglas with the birthday. Happy birthday to that beautiful lady. Michelle Wright, happy birthday to you, Michelle Wright. Cedriana Robinson turns 17 today. Happy 17th birthday to you, Cedriana. Reverend Abraham Gates with the birthday today. Happy birthday to Reverend Abraham Gates, the newest pastor from our county. Okay. He is pastoring at Bethel Baptist Church now on Carter Road. Congratulations to Reverend Abraham Gates. Tim Yarber with the birthday in remembrance. Eddie Earl Smith with the birthday in remembrance. Miss Cynthia Aaron with the birthday. Happy birthday, Cynthia. Justin Ellis with the birthday. Happy birthday to you. And Jashawn Moore. Happy 5th birthday to you, Jashawn Moore. These are all of the birthdays and anniversaries that are in my book. If you have other birthdays, other anniversaries, I do welcome your calls after Delta News. Now for your important announcement. But before I turn it over to Miss Sherry William, let me just shout out for O.M. McNair coronation on last night. Oh, you talk about a treat, a thrill. The escorts on last night, the armor bearers, were all decked out in Western garbs.
1: Wow, I bet that was special.
0: It was. It was so very special. And I tell you, it made everything look well. Then they had, each class had a different color.
1: Okay.
0: Wow. Thing going with them.
1: Wow.
0: So
1: it takes a lot of planning for that. And they make it come through in flying colors, don't
0: oh,
1: they?
0: Oh, yeah, it does. It was beautiful. And congratulations. The one thing, one problem I did have with the whole thing, you pay $5 to get in.
1: Mm-hmm.
0: But they don't have a bulletin for you. So you don't know who is who.
1: Who is who, well. Wow, I guess they forgot that part, huh?
0: I guess.
1: Everybody wants to see their child's name.
0: they were calling them out. I like to look. You can't always understand what the speaker is saying.
1: Yeah,
0: but anyway, congratulations to all of those that were part of the coronation process on last night. And at this time, I'm going to turn it over to Miss Sherry Williams with your announcement. Good morning, Mon Cheri.
1: Good morning, Pastor. Good morning, everyone. And congratulations to all the kings and queens. Oh, this is a very special, memorable time for everyone. And I hope everybody enjoyed it and continue the holidays, the homecoming spirit. Speaking of homecoming spirit, a Toy Story homecoming with the Tigers. This is the lineup for the entire week. On Monday, it's going to be Andy's room. It's going to be pajama day. The toys are resting. Wear your favorite school-appropriate pajamas and get comfy for the start of homecoming week. And for today, Tuesday, was Andy's toy box. Today, to Infinity and beyond, it's going to be career day. The future is limitless. Dress as a career you want to have when you grow up. Wow, that's cool. On Thursday, to victory and beyond, school spirit day. 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And on Friday, it's the H-I-G-E story. Out of Green Elementary Story, Blue and White Spirit Day. So we've got a lineup for Out of Green and for, this is the Tigers, O.M. McNair. So the high school, we're waiting for your lineup so we can let everyone know what to expect on this homecoming week. This is the most exciting time of the year. And I hope everybody's enjoying it. And please be safe. 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Homecoming week, Humphreys County School District. Daybreak Church will honor its pastor, Pastor L, and First Lady Annie Goss on October 18th at 11:15. Pastor Eugene Pearson will be the guest speaker. Everyone is invited. Blessings always to Daybreak Church family. Okay. Model Contractor Development Program. This 9-week program is an in-person workshop series for small business owners and those aspiring to become small business owners in the state and the owners in the state of Mississippi. On Tuesday, and these classes taking place on Tuesdays at 6 p.m. September 9th has passed, 29th has passed. So on Tuesday, October 6th, it's going to be construction, accounting, and financial management. On the following Tuesday, October 13th, marketing, estimating, and bidding. Following Tuesday, October 20th, project management and field operations. That following Tuesday, October 27th, claims and dispute resolutions and Mississippi lien law. November 10th, managing growth and success. For more information, contact Jernica Collins at 601-359-2910. And they're putting out to all churches and businesses, They're requesting the community and the state and the county and everywhere is asking, this is a national election. Everyone, every church or business, wherever you are, to prepare a civic Sunday. Or you may just want to do a civic Monday, Tuesday, Wednesday, Thursday, Friday, whatever day you so choose. But for churches on Sundays specifically, since everyone gathers on Sundays, present a civic Sunday, not to discuss the candidates, but to discuss the process. This is a process, and we are putting out WELZ, the circuit clerk's office, everywhere is leaning toward everyone becoming so richly involved in the election process. So whatever day you choose, if you're a business or school or whatever, schools, you can do it as well. Choose a day that it will be like a civic day or a civic Sunday or a civic Saturday, civic Monday, Tuesday, Wednesday. One day to totally discuss the process. And if you need more information, you can contact the circuit clerk's office. I believe the circuit clerk's office, Mr. Jones, has been to the schools. But if you need refreshing or you need another run of the information that's needed, even in your businesses, let him know. He will be glad to get with you. If not, he can get part of his staff to come as well. But please designate, if your business, designate Monday, Tuesday, Wednesday, Thursday, Friday, whatever day you choose. On if your church, designate on a Sunday or Saturday, or call a specific meeting if you so choose. But please don't discuss, we're not asking to discuss the candidates, but to discuss the process. 2026 is election day, and these are important dates. The circuit clerk's office has extended their hours from 8 o'clock in the morning till 7 p.m. They're there, normally closing at 5, but this is a special election, and they're making sure that everyone gets their vote and registration in. September 28th through the 2nd, they're going to be open from 8 till 7. On Saturdays, they're open from 8 till 12. On Saturday, there's going to be absentee voting October 3rd, 24th, and 34th. And poll workers, calling all poll workers, if you're interested in becoming a poll worker, or you already have been or already a poll worker training will be on October 15th, 5:30 p.m. Election day is November 3rd, and for more information, contact the circuit clerk's office at 662-247-3065. Okay. Shallow Missionary Baptist Church public is cordially invited to join us as we celebrate their 115th church anniversary, 15 years of faith, standing strong through the ages, Sunday, October 4th at 11:30 a.m., where Reverend Earth Robinson Jr. is the pastor of the church. And this is a funeral service notice from Smith Funeral Home. It is with sad hearts that we acknowledge the passing of Mr. Jimmy Lee Morgan, age 73, slept away eternally on Friday night, September 18, 2026, at home in Belzona. Public visitation for the service will be on Friday, October 2nd, from 1 to 5 at Smith Funeral Home Chapel. The homecoming celebration will be October 3rd at 11 a.m. at Shallow de Overland, Belzona. The body will lie in state from 10 to 11. Burial will be at de Overland Cemetery of Belzona, where Pastor Charles Edwards will be officiating. Jimmy leaves to cherish his memories, his son, Joshua Warren, brothers, Tommy Lee Morgan, and this has been cut off for us, so maybe we'll get it downloaded. This part here has been cut off, so we'll try to get the rest of the survivors included, but it's been cut off there. So this is the funeral services for the late Mr. Jimmy Morgan. Church revival coming soon. Theme, revive us again, Lord. Pastor Olivia Booker, the newly appointed pastor at Evans Chapel United Methodist Church, 814 Central Street. When and where? October 5th through the 7th. That's the revival starting 7 p.m. nightly. Register to vote. Registration deadline, the last day to vote. So you've got about 6 more days to register. There is a cutoff date to, you can register for another election, but for the upcoming election, you must register to vote by October 5th, 2026. That's in 6 days. So get everyone you know out. We had a bunch of calls yesterday getting people to the polls, people who are just extraordinary people doing extraordinary things, and hats off to you. But you be an extraordinary person. Get someone to the polls. Get them registered to vote. And some of the names that were called, they were saying that some of them had never even registered to vote. Talk. If you know something, say something. You see something, get everyone out to vote. O.M. McNair, the Tigers play on October 1st here at Solomon Field, 5:30, and they play Simmons High School. Go Tigers on October 1st. That's Thursday. Tomorrow to be in. I think it's tomorrow. Yeah, the first is tomorrow. They will be playing homecoming, at Solomon Field. And the Tigers is homecoming night. Homecoming game. They will play Greenville Western. And the game has been changed from 7 o'clock to 5 o'clock. The parade starts at 2 p.m. and the football games at Solomon Field begins at 5 o'clock. And they will be playing Greenville Western. So everybody be mindful. Again, you see something, say something. Please, everybody, be your own police. You can be police of your space. How about that? We be the police of your space, of your family, of your children. Make sure everybody's safe. You watch and be mindful of your surroundings. It's going to be a huge day. The football game starts immediately after the parade. There's a lot of people downtown Humphreys County, so let's be mindful and be safe, okay? Mississippi and Louisiana Unity Fellowship Meeting, World Assemblers of Restoration, Latter Rain Worship Center, October 2nd, starts at 7 p.m., October 3rd, 3 p.m., Dress Down Day, October 4th, 11:30, and 3 p.m., Latter Rain, 1010 Bankhead Drive, Belzona. The Mount Carmel Missionary Baptist Church invites you to celebrate and honor their beloved pastor, Pastor Cedric Reed. Celebration will be held on Sunday, October 4th, 11 a.m., where the guest speaker will be Reverend James Kemp of Sweet Kingdom Missionary Baptist Church in Ruleville, Mississippi. This year's anniversary theme is The Legacy of Faith, A Lifetime of Faithful Service. 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World Assemblers of Restoration presiding Bishop and Apostle Father Bishop James D. Nelson Sr. from Baltimore, Maryland, and war delegates will be in the city of Belzona at Latter Rain Worship Center, 1010 Bankhead Drive, October 2nd through the 4th. Service time will begin at 7 p.m. This is War. Goodwill Missionary Baptist Church Fall Revival, October 6th through the 8th, 7 p.m., where Reverend Leon Minifield will be the guest revivalist. New Beginning Church of God invites you to their Fall Revival, Walking with a Purpose, 3 nights starting at 7 p.m. on starting tonight. The guest speaker will be Overseer Erling Anderson of New Life Holiness Outreach Ministry, Indianola. Thursday night, October 8th, Evangelist Yolanda Webb from New Life Holiness Outreach Ministry of Indianola. And Friday night, October 9th, Apostle Quincy Washington from the Love Way Church of Greenville, Mississippi. And this starts October 7th through the 9th, and the host will be Lady Jeanette Sewell. Women Empowered, A Diamond in the Rough. There's a program scheduled for October 10th, 5 p.m., where Sister Janice Bronson will be the host. Guest speaker, Minister Marion Newman. Pleasant Hill Ushers Program, October 11th, Sunday, 11 a.m., where they celebrate their annual Ushers Day program at Pleasant Hill, honoring the doorkeepers of our house of worship. This, for more information, contact Sister Patricia Lee. She's the president. Sixth pastoral anniversary, honoring Pastor Sammy Anderson and Minister Gloria Anderson, guest speaker Reverend Robert Anderson. This takes place Jones Chapel, Honey Island Road, Belzona, Mississippi. Kids and Q's, October 12th and 13th. Two nights of powerful youth revival, inviting all youth, youth groups, choirs, and all to White Star MB Church. On Monday night, they're going to have lawn chairs with the Lord. Please bring your lawn chair as we share an outdoor tent revival. On Tuesday night, the Distinguished Beta Rho Chapter of Omega Psi Phi Fraternity, Kids and Q's for Christ. It's going to take place again, October 12th through the 13th, 5:30 p.m. at the White Star Missionary Baptist Church, where you can contact Mr. Marvin Jones for more information. Blessings of the Hunt, Calvary Church, Highway 12. They have this every year, October 23rd, Friday night, 7 p.m., where the speaker will be James Scott of Wyoming. Adults and children are welcome, and this is from Brother Jimmy. Holiday Chapel invites you to their Youth and Young Adults Ministry Presents Faith and the ABCs of Salvation. Come worship, celebrate, and grow in faith. Sunday, October 25th, 11:30 a.m. And that's all the announcements we have. We have a couple more swap shops here. There's two 32-inch doors for sale. They're interior doors. And you can contact 836-7411. And that's all the information we have. Oh, one more thing. Today is Wednesday. The County Cousins Closet is open today, Mondays and Wednesdays from 10 till 12. And you can contact Miss Susie Croft at 836-4042 for more information. That's it.
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0: 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I am excited to be coming into your homes, your automobiles, and your jobs by way of the Delta's best in good gospel music, where it is 70 degrees on the outside. We can look for mostly sunny skies, winds from the south-southeast, 5 to 10 miles per hour. Your temperature get up to about 95 degrees for a high. As we go into the late evening, we can look for generally clear skies this evening and tonight, and winds from the south-southeast, again, 5 to 10 miles per hour. We can look for a low tonight of 70 degrees. And look like we have rain in the forecast coming in on about Friday. Hopefully it's after the football game. Saturday and Sunday look like rain is in the forecast. In the meantime, it's just going to be hot today, okay? We do thank you for allowing us to be a part of your day.
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0: It is prayer time. As we go into prayer, we're adding to our prayer list Mr. Roosevelt Rabbit Delaney, praying for you. As we go into prayer, we're lifting up the Foreman family in your time of grief. The family of Miss Dorothy Washington, Faye Wade, Evelina Nick Gase, Jimmy Morgan's family, Deborah Jefferson, Miss Martha Rush. I pray for you, Laroshka Ross. We're tendering you to God in prayer. As we go to the altar of prayer, Mr. Oscar Collin, I pray for you. Dorothy Washington's family, Yolanda Smith, the family of Piola Selder there in Chicago. Mr. Lonnie Haynes, we are yet praying for you. As we go to God in prayer, the family of Lorraine Bankhead, Bessie Ball, Sherry Little, Verdell Watson, Joyce B. McNair, I pray for you. As we go to God in prayer, Cordarius Carter, Robert Earl Perkins, we lift you up to the altar of God in prayer. We're praying on today for Dwayne Dabney for a complete restoration in your body. Reverend Anjanette Gibb Walton, Wardell Walton, Brother Marvin Jones, Chase Ray, Gloria Reed of Chicago, Illinois. As we go to the altar of God in prayer, John Henry Redmond, Angela Watkin, Derrick Gowdy, Perry Moore, we're praying for you. Elder David Field, I lift you up to the altar of God in prayer. Frank Anderson Jr., we're yet praying for you. As we go to God in prayer, Lois Johnson, Ernestine Probert, Grace Griffins, Doristeen Gray, Lucille McKenzie, Essa Martin, Murtis McPherson, Mother Elsie. As we go to God in prayer, Marion Brown, Martha Hart, Bobby Franklin, we lift you up to God in prayer. Lonnie Haynes, Howard and Ernestine Austin, Rufus and Maddie Strauder, Clarence and Gloria Reed, we are lifting you up to God in prayer. Mama Della Dodd, Mother Bessie Brown, Mother Alice May Reed, I pray for you. Mother Olivia Wilson, we tender you to God in prayer. Elder David Field, I pray for you. Know that earth has no sorrow that heaven cannot heal. Know that there's no sickness our God does not already have the remedy for. He tells us to trust in the Lord with all of our heart. Do not lean to our own understanding, but in all of our ways, acknowledge him and he will direct our path as we go to God.
1: I woke up this morning, clothing in my right mind. I could have waken up this morning. My mind could have been gone. I could have woke up this morning and couldn't get out of bed. I could have woke up this morning with pains in my body, not able to move. But I thank you, Jesus, for a portion of good health. I thank you this morning. I was clothing in my right mind. Thank you, Lord. I looked around me this morning and saw my loved ones doing all right. I looked around my house and it wasn't on fire. I thank you, Lord. I ate the food this morning and it stayed on my stomach. Thank you, Lord. I thank you for my hard time. I thank you, Jesus, for my good time. If I had not had some problems in my life, I would know today you can solve them. If I had not had some tough times in my life, I would know today you could bring me out. Thank you. for what you brought me over. Thank you for what you brought me around. Thank you for what you brought me under. And thank you, Jesus, for what you brought me through. Have mercy, my Lord. Lord, it's me this morning, standing in the need of prayer. Not my mother, not my father, not my sister, not my brother, but it's me. Oh Lord, I need a miracle. I need a healing. I need a breakthrough in my life right now, Lord. Father, you said you got 10,000 blessings in your hand just for charity. Lord, why are you blessing others? Please don't forget about me. Father, bless my home. Father, bless my children. Father, bless me. Touch my body. I need a healing. Touch me right now.

said you got the whole world in your hand. You said the earth is the Lord, the fullness thereof. I know you got my enemies in your hand. I know you got my debt in your hand. I know you got my finance in your hand. I know you got my children in your hand. I know you got my health in your hand. Right on, right on, right on, right now, Jesus. I'm crying because we need you. You said you'd hear that's a prayer. Hear my prayer. Hear my cry.

Hey, hey, hey, hey. Yeah, yeah, yeah, yeah. Hey, hey, hey. I glorify you. I magnify you. I adore you. I praise your name. I glorify your name. For you are worthy. This is your servant prayer. In the name of Jesus. Amen. Amen. Amen. Amen.

during our time together, we'll continue with program number 5 of the Back to the Basics series. The topic I'll be discussing today will be your personal habits. First, what is a habit? Well, a habit is any action that you have performed often enough and long enough that you automatically repeat the action without consciously thinking about it. For example, a good salesman has formed the habit of making a set number of sales calls each day and has performed this action so often that it just comes naturally. Other habits might include such things as brushing your teeth at the same time each day, driving the same way to work, or having a bright, sunny disposition can also become a habit. Since most of our habits are routine, that is, we perform them without consciously thinking about them, there is also a negative side of the habit process that you should also consider. All too often, because of the kind of people we're around, we form bad habits that can keep us from achieving greater success in our lives. Just think about the people you know who use profanity, those who are always critical, or those who are offensive because they drink, smoke, chew, or dip snuff. As I've said before, I really don't want to come across as preaching. But if you do have a habit or two that's keeping you or someone you know from getting a good job or making more money or becoming more successful, then it is something you might want to consider. Again, because of the nature of habits, most people do these things without ever thinking about it. Or if they do, they don't think it really makes that much difference. The really great thing about habits is that if we don't like them, we can change them. However, it's not easy to change habits that are deeply ingrained. Here, it's important to understand that we don't usually break habits. Rather, we replace habits. It's a matter of replacing one action with another one. If you'd like to develop some new success habits, here's how you go about it. First, think about the new habit or action that you'd like to form, and then do it while it's fresh on your mind. Then repeat the action as often as possible for the next 21 straight days. And this is very important. This is how long psychologists tell us that it takes to form a new habit, 21 straight days. When it gets to the point that you can perform the action without consciously thinking about it, my friend, you've established a new habit. Please join me next time on How to Plan Your Life, as I'll discuss making right and timely decisions. But until then, think about how you can form the habit of serving others, because the more you do for others, the more it will come back to you. That's a universal law. Well, that's it for now. On behalf of Jim Davidson, the author and producer of this program, this is Dave McCree leaving you with one final thought. When it comes to doing a great job, here's something you might keep in mind. Excellence is never an accident.

0: He is good all the time, and all the time he is good. Good morning. It is almost bell time. Boy, there has been some excitement going on in the Humphreys County School District, and it's filtering over to the community. Aren't you happy? Aren't you excited about all the festivities that are going on? And they're going on in our community. Homecoming week. Oh, yeah. And we're going to, they have a day-to-day events that are taking place. Different costumes, different programs, different attitudes, different everything on each day. And we're going to get it out at the 7:30 hour. So it's time to get into classroom, guys, and enjoy your homecoming festivities. Enjoy them, please. Enjoy them, please. Enjoy the festivities. Please, WELZ, good morning, Mrs. Ryder. How are you?
1: Oh, I'm so excited. I'm just like you. I'm on top of the world, and the world ain't on top of me.
0: There you go. There you go. There you go.
1: And the sun is shining, and we so happy at this Humphreys County School District.
0: Oh, I'm saying, yeah. Oh, yeah.
1: Because hats off to Ida Green Elementary on Monday, those beautiful kings and queens. And baby, did O.M. McNair step up last night?
0: Mm-hmm.
1: Oh, baby. And we got to come with it on tonight at Humphreys County High School.
0: There you
1: at
0: go.
1: At 7 o'clock. Mm-hmm. This is the festivities of the week. Oh, baby, I'm telling you, it's going down.
0: Okay.
1: But first, let me say this. Happy, happy birthday to everyone that's having a birthday on today. Happy anniversary to all the beautiful couples on today. And I got to give a belated shout out to Tommy James and Miss Benita James yesterday. And he got the best gift he could ever get.
0: Mm-hmm.
1: A beautiful wife and a birthday. Baby, you can't do it no better. No,
0: right? Amen. Yes. Amen.
1: But I want to say this morning, we still having our homecoming festivities this week. And I hope y'all see the beautiful pictures that has been taken and posted from each one of our children. And this morning, we got a very, very special guest. He just got to say a few little words. Our head football coach, Mr. Scott, he just going to say, come on out Friday night. I'm going to let him say it in his own way.
0: All right, go ahead. Let's hear it. Good morning, Humphreys County football coach. How are you today?
2: I'm doing pretty good. I'm blessed.
0: All right, you are blessed. There you go.
2: Yes, ma'am. I hope everybody's having a blessed morning so far. My name is DeAndre Scott, or the kids call me Coach Rudy. I just like to occupy a small space in your morning to motivate our community to come out to support our students during our homecoming festivities. Community attendance is imperative, and our students are dependent on us.
0: I'm
2: thanking you in advance. I know we're going to come out in numbers.
0: Oh, yeah. You know what? I sit here each Friday night, and I watch the game personally by video, and we also have it audible. So trust me, they are in our hearts and our spirits and in our mind. And we push them up, Pastor Allen and I. We push you guys up to the utmost, and we're looking forward to Friday night. And the time has changed from what time now?
2: It'll be 5 o'clock.
0: 5 o'clock.
2: The game will be starting. Kickoff is at 5 o'clock.
0: All right, Mr. Rudy. And you know what? I'm gonna be here. Y'all can't hear me, but I'll be yelling over the screen to make Miss Rodney can tell you, and this is my family member too. He's a member of the Williams family, Mr. Rudy. And trust me,
2: yes,
0: we have you in our spirits, and thank you for coming on the air. And we're inviting you to come on each call us through the week and just say good morning to the parents and the fans. Kind of push them a little bit more. You got a few more games to go. And the football coach of Humphreys County getting ready for
1: Yay!
0: Friday. Yay! Let me ring the bell for him.
1: Hey!
0: The winners and I'm so glad that you gave let us.
1: All right.
0: All right.
1: That's what the parents liaison do. She make things happen. All she finds the people and bring them on the air so we can encourage our children.
0: All right.
1: And one thing, Reverend Allen, I heard you say this morning at 6:30, I'm like you. I want my paper, my program in my hand.
0: There you go. We need them so we can talk about them. Yeah,
1: yeah,
0: yes,
1: but you know, they this new technology, you had to scan the bar with your camera.
0: Uh-huh.
1: And I'm pretty sure tonight that'll be the same way. Uh-huh. But I'm not wearing that. I'm old school. I want my paper in my hand.
0: We want hard copies. You like me. I need a hard, I call it a hard copy. Pastor Allen is good with that screen and stuff. I'm like, okay, you have that.
1: Look, let me say this. Lawrence Jr., buy my season tickets for Jackson State.
0: Uh-huh.
1: Mama, I send it to you. Don't put my stuff on no telephone. Say nothing. Give me my ticket.
0: There you go.
1: I want my piece of paper in my hand because they be standing there pushing them phone. Give me my ticket in my hand.
0: There you go.
1: All right, so I love you.
0: And thank you.
1: Hoffa County, please come on out and support our babies. And we got the Humphreys County High School coronation on tonight at 7 o'clock.
0: Mm-hmm.
1: And it is a $5 fee.
0: Mm-hmm.
1: But the participant has some tickets. Now, who they give them to, that's up to them.
0: All right.
1: But I love y'all. Thank y'all for with our babies and everything.
0: All right.
1: And tomorrow I'm going to have the band director, Mr. Estee.
0: Look at her. Pastor,
1: come on in.
0: She's working for WELZ, too.
1: I'm working.
0: let them get in, talk to us, so the whole community can hear what's going on.
1: Right.
0: Thank you, Mrs. Browder. And congratulations.
1: Love you guys. Thank you.
0: And congratulations, Coach Rudy. We are rooting for you, okay?
1: All right. Have a good one, Doc.
0: All right. Bye-bye. All right. You heard it firsthand. You heard it firsthand from our very own Coach Humphreys County, Mr. Rudy Scott. He's saying, please come out and support our listeners. Hey, and if you can't get there, please get there if you can. But if not, we are right here. We have it audible on Power 107.1 on Visual Channel 4. Yeah, you can watch it on Channel 4. And we have it on the web at bellzoneradio.com. You can hear it on 100.3 FM. 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Any way you wanna do it any way you wanna. We're gonna do it any way you got it. He's got it going on. All right, we're gonna get started with the announcements, and then we're gonna get the birthdays and anniversaries out. 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And I'm saying good morning to all of our web listeners, and we're going to get started with the announcements right now. Smith Funeral Home announces the funeral services for the late Mr. Jimmy Lee Morgan will take place on Saturday, October 3rd at 11 a.m. at Shallow Deovalent Missionary Baptist Church, Belzona. The body will lie in state from 10 to 11. The burial will be at Deovalent Cemetery in Belzona, where Pastor Charles Edwards will be officiating. The survivors include his son Joshua Warren, brother Tommy Lee Morgan, hold on a second please, brother Don Earl Morgan, Willie Earl Morgan, Sammy Lee Morgan, sister Charlene Bullock, nieces, nephews, other relatives and friends. This is the funeral services for the late Mr. Jimmy Lee Morgan on Saturday, October 3rd at 11 a.m. WELZ, good morning.
3: Good morning. My name is Brenda Carpenter, and I was making an announcement for Saturday, October the 3rd. That will be Pearl Carpenter Day, and we will be having her festivities on Pearl Carpenter Street.
0: Uh-oh.
3: October the 3rd, yes.
0: And that's this coming Saturday, correct?
3: Yes, this coming Saturday, if the weather prevails, but please come and have a good time. Uh-oh. Everyone is invited.
0: All right. And what time does it start?
3: It's going to start about 4 o'clock.
0: Food
3: and drinks. This has been going on ever since 2006.
0: It has. And that whole street is just filled with memories of the Carpenter family. And what's your name? What's your name again?
3: Brenda.
0: Hey, Brenda Carpenter. How are you today?
3: I'm good. Thank you.
0: Be very proud, and we're very proud of Mrs. Carpenter. She is Miss, and I'm thanking you for the legacy that y'all are continuing, okay?
3: Oh, yeah. We remember her, and I want to remind everybody. That food pantry.
0: Uh-huh.
3: Was started by Pearl Carpenter.
0: There you go.
3: Nobody has ever, ever gave her that recognition.
0: And it's
3: been going on for years and years.
0: Oh, it has.
3: From her.
0: Okay.
3: Yes.
0: It started.
3: Yeah.
0: I want everybody
3: to know she don't have a picture in there. They don't have a sign with her name, but the food pantry started from Pearl Carpenter.
0: All right, Miss.
3: For the Cedar Bell Zona. Thank you.
0: And we thank you for that information. I did not know that. So you just gave information. The food pantry started with Mrs. Pearl Carpenter, the late Pearl Carpenter.
3: That's right.
0: All right.
3: That's
0: thank you, Brenda.
3: Thank you. Thank you so much.
0: And listen, if you want to call back and just put it out personally, we've got it where we're going to put it in the rotation. But if you just want to call in and shout it out in memory of your mom, feel free to do so, okay?
3: Okay, so I thought it was around the town so everybody could hear.
0: It is around the town, so you're right on point. There you go.
3: Thank you.
0: Thank you. All
3: bye-bye.
0: Right, bye-bye. All right, you heard it from Miss Brenda Carpenter. It's going to be Pearl Carpenter Day on Saturday, starting around 4 o'clock. And for those of you who don't know, that is a big event going on that whole street. Don't try to get down through there. Find you a parking space, and you're going to have to walk, okay? All right, continuing with the announcements, the Toy Story Homecoming with the Tigers. Oh, yeah. They have, each day is set aside for a specific day. Today is Wednesday. To Infinity and Beyond is called Career Day. The future is limitless. Dress as a career you want to have when you grow up. So there's going to be a whole different type of costumes and dress down day for whatever you desire to be. Be it. On Infinity and Beyond Day, Career Day at OM Acmere. Out of Green Elementary, they have scheduled days. Today is Wednesday. It's called Round 'em Up Day, Wild West Day. Saddle up. Break out the boots, hats, denim, fringe, but bandanas and Western wear. Wild, Wild West, Round 'em Up Day at Howdy Partner and Ida Green Story, Homecoming Spirit Week. WELZ, good morning.
4: Well, good morning, Ms. Sherry. Sarah Reed, how are y'all?
0: Good morning, Pastor Reed. How are you today?
4: I am excellent this morning. Good. Thank God for
0: Amen.
4: His blessing. I just wanted to say to Ms. Brenda Carpenter, get a picture of your mother and that writer. And take it to the food pantry. Now, which food pantry is it? Is it the one at the Seventh-day Adventist Church?
0: No.
4: Or the one?
0: It's the one out on the highway.
4: The one out on the highway.
0: Yes,
4: okay.
0: Ma'am. Yes, ma'am.
4: And,
0: across
4: and
0: the street from you, a matter of fact.
4: Okay. Yeah, over at the J. Carmichael building.
0: Yes, ma'am. Yes, ma'am.
4: Where they are.
0: Yes, ma'am.
4: Yeah. Well, you know, that's what she can do. I'm sure it wasn't deliberate. Nobody ever thought about it.
0: Because
4: or didn't have the information. So, yes, ma'am, do that, and then you can put it up. I'm sure they'll be glad to put it up and probably get you a really pretty frame.
0: Now, someone
4: because
0: will.
4: Because she is worthy.
0: Yes, she is.
4: She and Ms. Mary Thomas both. They were friends, and they worked together.
0: Mm-hmm.
4: So, that's a legacy, mm-hmm. and it should be recognized.
0: Exactly.
4: Right.
0: That's
4: but
0: right.
4: If she'll take that over there to them, then they'll have it. And I want to say hats off to Ms. Sarah Ann Hood. She was at our mentoring meeting the night, and she gave her some excellent information. So if anybody out there want to know anything about history or what happened, if she doesn't know, she'll look it up for you.
0: Mm-hmm.
4: So thank you, Sarah, for the information that you always share.
0: All right.
4: Thank you. Y'all have a blessed day.
0: All right. Thank you so much. Bye-bye.
4: All right.
0: Oh, I'm sure that someone will take that picture and just enlarge it and make it worthy of her recognition. That was some information that we did not know. Okay. Thank you, Miss Brenda, and thank you, Pastor Reed.
5: WELZ, good morning.
6: Good morning.
5: Good morning.
6: I was thinking about when Brenda called in about Miss Pearl Carpenter.
0: Uh-huh.
6: You know, Miss Pearl Copeland was the one that was leading that Marge and stuff down here.
0: All right, then.
6: And Miss Thomas, Mary Thomas, you know, they sort of worked together.
0: Yes.
6: And you know, Miss Pearl Copeland, she was something else. Every time you see her walk, she will walk.
0: Yes.
6: And led that Marge down. I was young, but I remember.
0: Okay. All
6: you know,
0: right.
6: I remember all of this.
0: All right. That's some good information.
6: Yes, I remember Miss Pearl Copeland was starting this down.
0: Yeah, and she
6: and
0: was.
6: The Hazelwoods and all them.
0: Uh-huh.
6: Miss Pearl Copeland walked down the street and you couldn't tell her nothing too much.
0: Okay.
6: You couldn't tell her nothing too much because she was on the road.
0: Oh, yeah, and she knew what she was doing.
6: And she knew exactly what she was doing.
0: Yes, right, that's right.
6: That's where she was. Some people you can't forget.
0: That's right, that's true.
6: You know, it go back to you a long, long time.
0: Amen, I remember.
6: When you were young, but you don't forget.
0: All right, Miss Browder. Well, thank you for that remembrance, okay?
6: All right.
0: All right, thank you. That's another point of somebody's going to make a major portrait of Miss Pearl Carpenter. Brenda, you heard it. Get us a picture, and somebody's going to make that happen. I'm sure they will. All right, continuing with the announcements, and we welcome your calls. We're kind of into, you know, schedules have kind of changed around here. We got a whole lot of things going on, so give us a call at 662-247-1744. Christian Fellowship of Love Ministry, 610 North Brown Street, Leland, Mississippi, where the speaker will be Minister Frederick Foster of the Upper Room Fellowship Ministries of Belzona under the leadership of Pastor Clara Reed. He's going to be the guest speaker. It's going to take place on Sunday, October 4th at 2:30 p.m. We would love to see your face in the place. You don't want to miss our blessing. Come and fellowship, and where the Bishop Deborah Walker is the pastor of Christian Fellowship of Love Ministry, 610 North Brown Street, Leland, Mississippi. WELZ.
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7: Good morning, y'all.
0: Good morning.
7: I had to send the Pope out to the read by Miss Catherine, the man that lost my brother yesterday.
5: No, he's still living.
7: So what now?
5: He's still living.
7: No, he did.
5: I talked to the sister this morning.
7: No, he gone, baby.
5: Yes, ma'am.
0: Okay, ma'am. Okay.
7: Mm-hmm.
0: Okay.
7: Yeah.
5: All right. Well, thank you. All right.
0: All right, Miss Margaret. Thank you so much. And you have a wonderful day today.
7: You have a birthday wedding anniversary day.
0: All right. Bye-bye.
7: Bye-bye.
0: I don't know. We don't have that information that he has passed.
5: I know the information from the family.
0: But yeah, she called this morning, you said.
5: Yes.
0: Okay.
5: WELZ, good morning.
8: Good morning, Reverend Allen. This is Catherine Delaney Dixon.
0: Okay.
8: This is Roosevelt's sister, and he is still alive.
0: There you go. There you go.
8: And he is still alive. He is not gone nowhere.
0: Oh, okay.
8: And we all doing it just in the Bible time because God got the last say so.
0: All right.
8: And you all just keep us in prayer, but Roosevelt Delaney is still here.
0: All right. Well, thank you, Miss Catherine.
8: All right. Thank you so much, you all.
0: All right. Bye-bye. It's just misinformation, and we're not faulting anyone, just misinformation. All right, he's still alive, and we're asking for prayers. He's going through some critical times, and he's beat up many of them, so he'll possibly beat this one as well. All right, Daybreak Church will honor their pastor. Revival starting with Pastor and First Lady Al and Annie Goss on October 18th, 11:15, where Pastor Eugene Pearson will be the guest speaker of Holiday Chapel of Louise, Mississippi. Everyone is invited. Blessings always to Daybreak Church family. Model Contractor Development Program is going to take place at the Humphreys County Multipurpose Building, 417 Silver City Road, Belzona. This is a 9-week program, and it is an in-person workshop series for small businesses, owners, and those aspiring to become small business owners in the state of Mississippi. Classes will be held on each Tuesday beginning at 6 p.m. On this coming Tuesday, October 6th, they're going to be discussing construction accounting and financial management. For more information, contact 601-359-2910, and you can contact Ms. Janika Collins. Also, we're calling all businesses and all churches, any organizations. It has been requested that each business, church, organization, whatever program or business or event that you have going on, they're asking that you take one day out of your schedule, out of your week, out of your Sunday to have a Civic Sunday or a Civic Monday, Tuesday, Wednesday, whatever day you decide that you can have it. They're asking Baptist churches, Methodist, Presbyterian, all churches, get involved in the process. The events are, they're asking for the Civic Sunday, not for the candidate, for the process. That is the key. Asking for discussion in the church, in your business, in your school. We've got some students that are possibly going to be 18 before November 3rd. So they're asking that any organization that you have, church, business, or whatever, have one day to discuss the process of the election process. This is from the state representative, Ms. Tamika James Jones. And actually, the circuit clerk's office has extended hours for more information. hours are from 8. They normally close at 5. They're extending it to 7 p.m. And we got several calls yesterday. People are taking people to the polls. If you know something, say something. You know someone who is not registered, ask them. And if you're going, take them along with you. On Saturday, October 3rd, October 24th, and October 31st, the circuit clerk's office is open on Saturdays from 8 to 4. This is from the circuit clerk's office. Contact 247-3065. Shiloh Missionary Baptist Church, the public is cordially invited to their 115th church anniversary. Hold on a second. 115 years of faith. Taking place Sunday, October 4th, 11:30 a.m., where Reverend Irv Robinson Jr. is the pastor of the church.
9: WELC, good morning.
10: Good morning, Pastor Allen and Miss Shears.
0: Good morning.
9: How are you this morning?
10: I'm doing all right. How are y'all?
9: We're good. Won't complain at all.
10: Okay, I was listening to Sherry. He's talking about the taking people to the polls, but I was out yesterday and spoke to several people, and they're registered Oh, but we voting on November the third.
0: Right.
10: I said, well, you know, you can vote now.
0: Yes. Amen.
10: And it took me 5 minutes to convince him.
0: It's open.
10: Okay. Yes, it's open.
0: Okay.
10: You can go. I said, me and my husband, we already voted.
0: All right.
5: Me and my wife already voted.
10: We counted for.
0: All right.
10: So I guess I convinced them. I don't know. They were adamant about, you know, the third.
0: Okay. Dear folks,
5: you know what? And that was my take as well. I'm going to vote on the third.
0: Okay, yeah. But...
5: And I got convinced by my wife.
0: Okay. Way to go, wife.
5: Let's go vote today. So we went and voted that day.
0: All right, then, wife. All right, so you're out trying to convince... You got to convince them, wife Allen.
10: I tried.
0: Okay.
10: I hope it works.
0: Okay.
5: Yes, ma'am. All right. Well, we do appreciate the effort to start with the discussion.
0: All right.
10: And, all right, sir.
0: All right. Well, thank you, wife Allen. She's another chick.
5: This voice almost sounds like, I don't want to call her name. What voice is this?
0: What
10: did he say?
0: I'm going to let him say it. I ain't going to say that.
5: I have an idea who it is, but I might be wrong. I've been wrong before.
0: Oh my. Well, we'll leave that alone, huh, wife?
10: Yes. I'll deal with him later.
0: All right.
10: Y'all have a good day.
0: He ain't got nothing. He's speechless now, wife. Okay.
10: He needs to be.
0: Thank you, wife. And she's out in the community. She's everywhere. You want to get to the pole? She's moving all the time. She'll give you a ride, too. Okay.
10: I sure will.
0: All right. Thank you, wife Allen.
10: All right. You're welcome.
0: All right, then. Bye-bye. Okay, Pastor. Will you go home?
5: All right.
0: You ain't going home today.
5: I'm going to go somewhere.
0: Okay. All right. You should have been quiet, Pastor. All right. Church revival coming soon. Revive us again, oh Lord. And where they're introducing, and they have a brand new pastor, Pastor Olivia Booker. She's a newly appointed pastor at Evans Chapel United Methodist Church, 814 Central Street, Belzona. They're going to have their revival starting October 5th through the 7th, 7 p.m. nightly. And we're continuing to talk about registering to vote. And you're hearing it from wife Allen. We had it from Ms. Stevenson all yesterday. So many people, parents, grandparents, anybody, family members, school officials, church members, please help get our teens registered. Please help get everyone registered. If you don't speak through your vote, your voice may not be heard. All right. Go Tigers. The OM Junior Varsity, OM McNair Tigers will play on tomorrow night here at Solomon Field. Boy, this is going to be a busy week this week. October 1st, and they're going to be playing Simmons Junior Varsity team starting at 5:30. So go out and support. We forget about our Junior Varsity team, and they are moving swiftly. And for Humphreys County High School football team, you heard it from the coach. Coach Rudy, he was on the air. Did you hear him? We're going to try to get him to speak every day until they get a win. How about that? So, Coach Rudy, we need to put the pleasures out and pleas out. And hey, sometimes you got to pull people a little harder, and we're going to support the team as well. It's going to be going on Friday night. The game starts at 5 p.m. This is homecoming week. Mississippi and Louisiana Unity Fellowship Meeting, World Assemblies of Restoration, Lateran Worship Center on October 2nd. The program begins at 7. October 3rd begins at 3. And October 4th, they have two sessions, 11:30 and 3. And this takes place at 1010 Bankhead Drive. The Mount Carmel Missionary Baptist Church calls and invites you to their pastor's anniversary, Pastor Cedric Green, on his 26-year pastoral anniversary, taking place Sunday, October 4th, 11 a.m. But the guest speaker will be Reverend James Kemp of Sweet Kingdom Missionary Baptist Church in Ruleville, Mississippi. Good morning, our Ruleville listeners. We've got a bunch of people there that listen as well. This year's anniversary theme is the Legacy of Faith. Looking forward to seeing you there. World Assemblies of Restoration presiding Bishop and Apostolic Father Bishop James Nelson Sr. from Baltimore, Maryland, will be at Letter Rain, 1010 Bankhead Drive, on October 2nd through October 4th. And the services begin at 7 p.m. This is War. Goodwill invites you to their fall revival, October 6th through the 8th, 7 p.m. nightly, where the guest revivalist Reverend Leon Minifield, Pastor Earl Reed is a pastor. New Beginnings Church of God Fall Revival, Walking with a Purpose. They have three nights. On Wednesday night, the guest speaker, Overseer Earlene Anderson of New Life Holiness Outreach Ministry, also Evangelist Yolanda Webb from New Life Holy Ministries, that's on October 8th. And on Friday, October 9th, Apostle Quincy Washington, the Lord's Way Church of Greenville, Mississippi, where Lady Jeanette Sewell is the host of the program. Women's Empowerment, A Diamond in the Rough, Sister Janice Bronson is the host. And the guest speaker, Minister Marion Newman from Greenville, Mississippi, will be the guest speaker. Taking place October 10th, 5 p.m., Christ Community Church, 823 First Street, Belzona. Pleasant Hill invites you to their Usher's Day program, honoring the doorkeepers of our house of worship. Pleasant Hill Church family is looking forward to seeing and worshiping with you. And you can contact Sister Patricia Lee for more information. She's the president. Sixth pastoral anniversary honoring Pastor Sammy Anderson and Minister Gloria Anderson. Patricia Lee for more information. She's the president. Sixth pastoral anniversary honoring Pastor Sammy Anderson and Minister

0: Road chapter of Omega Psi Phi Fraternity, Kids and Cues for Christ. And it's all taking place October 12th and 13th, 5:30 p.m. at White Star MB Church. 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Blessings of the Hunt. This is where they serve up as the hunters and everyone go out and hunt. They serve up the meals. This is an annual event that they usually have, and it's really good. Calvary on Highway 12, Belzona. It's going to take place October 23rd, Friday night, 7 p.m., where Mr. James Scott of Wyoming will be the guest speaker. Adult and children are welcomed, and this is from Brother Jimmy. Holiday Chapel, MB Church, 05 Mile Road, Belzona, invites you to their Faith and the ABCs of Salvation. It's for the youth and young adult ministries. Now, faith is the substance of things hoped for, the evidence of things not seen. Taking place Sunday, October 25th, 11:30 a.m. Whew. And that's all the announcements we have. We got a whole lot of things going on. If you have some event, some program, something you want to put out, this is your time to do so on Around the Town. We have a couple of swap shop items, two 32-inch doors, their interior doors. 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And we're going to go to the birthdays and anniversaries. Going to take just a short breather here so we can get ready for the birthdays and anniversaries. Good morning.
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2: 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And the number to call is 662-247-1744. On today, these are the birthdays and anniversaries. September the 30th, my big brother, Preston Allen Jr., with a birthday in remembrance. Preston will be 78 on today. Happy birthday to going out to you, Preston, from your wife, Liz, from your sister-in-law, Arlene, from wife, Andrea, from Pookie and Frank, from all of your nieces and your nephews, the class of 1966, Patricia Browder, the Anderson Thomas Gamil family, and, Anderson Thomas Gamil, ATG. Happy birthday to Preston Allen Jr. from the Zion Rock Church family. Timothy Scott with the birthday. Happy birthday to you, Mr. Timothy Scott, coming from Lorraine Scott, Dorothy Scott, Jeremy, from Rudy, from Herman, Herbert. Happy birthday to Timothy Scott. Chelsea Bankhead with the birthday, 22 today. Happy 22nd birthday to you, Chelsea Scott, from Coesha, from Homer, Chester, from the Brooks and the Bankhead family. Mr. Courtney Griffin with the birthday today, 35. Happy 35th birthday to you, Courtney, coming from Henry, Kate, Linda, Sheila, Dexter, Micah, Robert, all your brothers. Happy birthday to Courtney Griffin on today from the Haynes family. John Hampton Jr. with the birthday. Happy birthday to you from the Hampton, the Wright, Perkin family, Mary Taylor. Willie Earl Wright with the birthday in remembrance from John Hampton, from the Hampton Wright, Perkin, and Miss Mary Taylor. Timothy Sutton with the birthday. Happy birthday to you, Timothy Sutton, from Anjanette Grayson, Marshall Selder, Henry and Kate Griffin. Sharon Young. Happy birthday to Sharon Young, from Teresa, from Carolyn Young. Happy birthday, Sharon. And Tracy New

0: With the birthday 35 today. Happy 35th birthday to you, Tracy Newell, from Peggy, baby sister, from Penny, from Sam. WELZ, good morning.
1: Good morning.
0: Good morning.
1: Good morning, Pastor and Sister Sherry.
0: Good morning, Mrs. Gloria Reed. How are you today?
1: All right. Yes, I'm doing well. I'm still hyper. I got to get off that cloud.
2: You all really don't know.
3: We already know. Don't say that anymore, Miss Reed.
0: Yes, ma'am.
1: But you know, God did it. He did it for others, and He did it for me.
0: Yes, ma'am.
1: I just want to.
0: And truly, you are such an important factor in Humphreys County.
1: Lord, I love Humphreys County.
0: You touch so many people.
1: Yes, I love this place.
0: Yes, ma'am. Well, it shows.
1: Yes, sir. The people here are so sweet. Mm-hmm.
0: Well, yeah, I'm glad you see all of that.
1: Yes, sir.
0: I love my area. Yeah. I really love my area because of the people that are here.
1: Right, right. Yes, sir. And I just want to thank them, you know, for everything that they've done with financial blessing cards, some of everything. They just, oh my God, just a blessing.
0: Well, truly, you're one of those that deserve. And we're just grateful, and we're just glad that you're still here with us. And keep going like you're going. You'll be around a long time.
1: I hope so.
0: You don't have to worry about anybody evicting you out of Humphreys County.
3: I'm telling you. She wouldn't let them anyway. She just talk away out of
0: Well, God bless you. We love you so much, and thank you for loving
1: us here.
0: We love
1: you all, too. Thank you. You all doing a good job. Excellent job.
3: Thank you, ma'am.
0: Well, thank you. All right.
3: All right. Bye-bye. All right.
0: Well, God bless you. Yes, ma'am.
3: All right. You too. Bye-bye. Hey, Mr. Clarence. Good morning to Mr. Clarence as well. Hey, Mr. Clarence.
1: He said hello.
3: All right, then. Bye-bye.
0: He's the quiet one.
3: Okay. He is quiet.
0: Y'all have a great day.
3: All right.
0: All right. WELZ, good morning.
4: Good morning, Pastor and Miss Sherry. How you all doing this morning?
0: We're doing well. How are you?
3: We're with you. We're all definitely with you.
4: Thank you so much. I would like to wish my grandson, Jason Moore, a happy birthday on today. He turned 5 years old today.
0: Okay. Jason.
4: Yes, sir. Jason Moore. He's out there in Ogden, Texas.
3: He's in Texas.
0: Okay.
4: Yeah, yeah.
0: Okay.
4: But anyway, you all be blessed, and I love you all. Have a good day.
3: And you as well. Definitely praying for you and your family, okay?
4: All right, then. Thank you all so much.
3: Okay,
4: right,
3: bye-bye.
4: Okay, bye-bye.
0: All right, Tracy Newell with the birthday, 35, from Peggy, baby sister, Penny, Sam, from the Newell, Yaba, William, Richardson family. Tracy Newell, happy birthday is going out to Mrs. Erica Walton Douglas. Happy birthday to you from Dale, from Deverick, from Anjanette, from your sister-in-law, your nieces, and your nephew. Mrs. Erica Walton Douglas, happy birthday to you. WELZ, good morning.
5: Good morning, Pastor Allen. How are you?
0: I'm well, Miss Mona. How are you today?
3: Hey, Miss Mona.
5: Hi, Sherry. I'm fine.
0: Good.
5: I was calling to wish Teresa Newell a happy 37th birthday, and that's coming from me, her dad, Sam Twaski, Day-Day, and the rest of the gang.
0: She's 37. Her name is Teresa, not Tracy.
5: It's Teresa. T-R-E-A-C-E. Teresa.
0: A-C-E. Okay. Well, thank you for bringing that to my attention.
5: You're welcome.
0: Okay, and 37 today.
5: Yes, sir.
0: Okay, well, I'm making her stay young.
5: Yeah, she's 37 today. She's the oldest of the other group.
0: Okay.
5: Well, all right.
0: Thank you, baby. Have a good day yourself. All right.
5: You too. Bye-bye.
0: Bye-bye. Happy birthday is going out to Michelle Wright on today. Happy birthday, Michelle Wright, from Shirley Buxton, from Jeanette Isaiah, from the Wright and Buxton family. Cedriana Robinson with the birthday today, 17. Happy birthday to you, Cedriana, from Grandmama Clara, from your mom, dad, sister, and brothers. Happy birthday, Cedriana Robinson. Reverend Abraham Gates with the birthday today. Happy birthday to you, Reverend Abraham Gates, from your wife, Rylette, your daughter, Tanisha. Happy birthday to you from Lonnie Hay, Dorothy Johnson, Christ Belt on the Chapel Church family. And he is the newly elected pastor of Bethel Missionary Baptist Church on Carter Road of Yazoo County.
3: We have gotten some fresh new pastors in the last few months.
0: Yes.
3: Congratulations, Judge. Now he's got a title, Pastor.
0: Pastor.
3: All right, then.
0: The harvest is plenteous, but the laborers are few.
3: All right, then.
0: Pray ye therefore for the laborers. Congratulations to Reverend Abraham Gates. Tim Yarber with the birthday today in remembrance. Happy birthday to you from Sandra, from your children. Eddie Earl Smith with the birthday in remembrance from Sandra, from the Yarber family, the Smith family. And Miss Cynthia Abram with the birthday today.
3: Oh,
0: happy birthday to you, Cynthia Abram.
3: Oh.
0: Coming from Jean Abram and all of your nieces and your nephews.
3: From the Williams family. Hey, Miss Cynthia, she is such a sweetheart. She is. She is. And that was Mr. Benny Abram's daughter. And between him and her, they kept me going on a Saturday morning.
0: Really?
3: So,
0: okay.
3: Miss Cynthia, happy birthday from the Williams family.
0: Okay. Justin Ellis with the birthday. Happy birthday to Justin Ellis. Coming from Tanya, from Fred. Happy birthday to you from the entire Ellis family, great family. Jashawn Moore, happy fifth birthday to you. Come from Grandmama Ruth Ann, from Ariel, from Jeffy Moore. Happy birthday to Jashawn Moore on today. These are all the birthdays and anniversaries that are in my book. We do welcome your call during this time at 662-247-1744.
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6: Good morning, Reverend Allen.
0: Hey, Miss Kay, I knew you were going to call. I've been waiting. I knew that was your call, too.
3: Hey, Miss Kay.
6: You did. Okay. I got to give Courtney his birthday wish.
0: Yes, ma'am.
6: Okay. I want to wish the other Erica Walter Douglas, Timothy Scott, and Reverend Abraham Gates, and congratulations to him on his new assignment.
0: Yes, ma'am.
6: And your brother, Preston Allen, in memory. And I know the class of 1966 going to be missing him.
0: Yes.
6: Okay. And I want to wish my only grandson, Courtney Griffin. Mm-hmm. And you know they come from me and Henry, the grandparents, and Linda, the mother, and the rest of his brother, Kadarius.
0: Now, I have him down for 35. Is that right?
6: Yes. Yeah. That's right, 35.
0: Okay.
6: And I was with him yesterday to take his little son to the dentist. He's 5 years old.
0: Okay.
6: And he got the begging for a donut. Just left the dentist.
0: He said, that's the problem, going to the dentist.
3: So
0: we can eat donuts. Keep going back to the dentist.
3: Exactly.
6: And Courtney, you know, it's hard getting up when they get to begging him. Okay, I'm going to get you something. Just wait a minute. Blah, blah, blah. I said, Courtney, I think you're supposed to wait 30 minutes. He said, no, I think it's 15 minutes. I said, well, whatever it is, give him a donut.
3: Okay. Okay.
6: I'm tired of that little boy. And then he met up with his little sister, and she was begging for gum. Ooh, Lord, they need to stay with me for a day or two.
0: Courtney kind of sound like Henry.
6: Uh-huh.
0: Courtney kind of sound like Henry. Henry didn't know how to say no to those children either.
6: He did. Poor thing.
3: He said poor thing. Miss Kate. He said poor thing.
6: Yeah, but anyway, you all have a good day today, and I wish everybody, have a good day today.
0: And I wish you as well, okay?
6: All right, then.
0: Okay. Tell Sheila I said good morning, Mr. Griffin, as well.
6: I sure will, then.
0: Okay,
6: and play her one of them fast songs, you know, she don't like no slow now.
0: Okay.
3: All right, we'll
0: wish you'll put one on four.
3: Okay,
6: then.
0: All right. Okay, huh? Bye-bye.
6: Okay, then. Bye-bye.
3: All right,
0: I welcome your call. 662-247-1744.
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7: Good morning.
0: How are you this morning?
7: I'm doing great. I'll tell you this. If you're ever waking up with having not a good day, just tell Alexa to play WELZ. You're going to have a real good day.
3: Oh, of course.
0: Look, don't tell Alexa everything, because I tell you what, I recognize every voice that came through here this morning but my own wife.
3: And he's in trouble, too.
0: I'm going to come and stay in Bob and Man Cave.
7: I was just about to say, we're going to open the dog pound up for you back here. That's what they call the Man Cave.
0: The dog pound.
7: So you're going to be in the dog pound. Wife, he's going to be in good hands, but he'll be back in the dog pound. Good morning. Oh, man, this is so exciting. I feel all of the energy for homecoming week, and the excitement is in the air. Oh, man, I'm so excited. So thank y'all so much for the energy. Happy birthday to everybody having a birthday. And I heard my soror, Erica Walton, got a birthday, and Courtney, and I heard somebody else, though. A lot of birthdays. Happy birthday to everybody. But just wanted about 2 seconds just to say, it's homecoming week. A lot of college students are coming home for high school homecoming. Parents, grandparents, the clerk's office is going to be open till 7 o'clock now. The parade starts at 2. The game is at 5. So we got a little bit of more time left over to go by and absentee vote. If your babies are away from school and they come home for homecoming, tell them to go on and vote. And also, Saturday morning, before they get just too wore out from partying on Friday night, make sure they get on up Saturday morning and go to the circuit clerk's office and get it out of the way.
0: Then they can go back and go to sleep.
7: Then they can go back to sleep. That's right. Just had that on my mind. I was okay, we got a lot of students that are at home sometimes for homecoming.
0: Right.
7: So don't let them have to come all the way back for November the 3rd. Go on and absentee vote and get it out of the way. Just like Reverend Allen said, he did. Go on, get it out the way.
0: Get it out of the way.
7: That's right. That's right. So thank you all so much. And, of course, happy birthday to everybody. And great suggestion on getting Miss Carpenter in her recognition. So we thank you all so much for that. And y'all have a wonderful, wonderful, what's today? Wednesday?
0: Wednesday, yeah. Top of the week
7: A wonderful Wednesday. That's right.
3: All right. Take care. And thank you. And thank you for all your suggestions. We put them out this morning. Thank you so much.
7: Happy belated birthday and anniversary to the Jameses on yesterday as well. Okay. Happy day for them yesterday. Right. Thank y'all so much.
0: All right. Take care.
7: All right. Bye-bye.
3: All right. You're listening to WELZ 1460 AM. And if you have some more information, you want to put it out that they're available to take someone if you want to get them to the poll, to the circuit clerk's office. Bellzone is quite small. It's only a few blocks. If you're just making a store run or whatever, hey, just hop in and say, can you take me to the courthouse? Certainly they will. You know, we even got Wife Allen out there doing it. Let everybody do their part. There's no Pacific I or you. There's us, we, not I or you. We all have to pull together to make these things happen for our community. And it's being pushed. I don't think it's been pushed at quite as hard this year, this election season, as I have ever heard it. So that means it's intensified. And the theme is, this means war. We're in a war. Let you and you and you be winners out of this war, okay? And if you're going around today, speaking with someone or talking to someone, let's give them a smile. This is an old song, and I just want to put this in people's spirit. When you're smiling, the whole world will smile back at you. Good morning.

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Sheila, Sheila Griffin, hey Sheila, we're sending this song out to you. You got Jesus. Get your dance on, Sheila.

0: What does a Medicare Advantage plan look like that actually works for its members?
1: People at the insurance place, well, he brought me in on the voter, and I thought that sounds like a pretty good deal.
0: It looks like real value.
2: I'm gonna tell you about a man named Jesus.

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1: Here's the chance for Oscar Piastri.
2: Lando has landed.
3: What, Pastor? There's a reality check on. We haven't had any quite hot topics because so many other hot things have been going on. But I'm thinking about the war, and I saw a document the other day, and it said the war is continuing, ongoing, continual. They were interviewing these people on these ships, and these soldiers have been on these ships were supposedly for a month. Then it went from 2 months. Now it's up to 7 to 8 months. They don't know when they're gonna get off. That's kind of a.
4: They had gotten off.
3: Not, well, some of them have, and some of them haven't.
4: It looked like they went to a different port, and that ship was replaced.
3: Okay.
4: I believe.
3: Okay.
4: But the mere fact that they had been there, I don't think they've gotten home.
3: Yeah. Yeah.
4: But they had been out there.
3: Several months.
4: Yeah.
3: Yeah. Yeah. And was even though they were trying to stay on an upbeat side, because once you become a soldier, your life it belongs to the United States, and that's kind of a and you can't get out of it once you join the services. So it's ongoing. It's unpredictable. Deployment is questionable. Is lagging on the men and women of our country. And I know that has to be. That's so as we pray for many, many, many things for our communities, let's pray for our soldiers. Missiles are launched day and night. And we think Belzona has problems. So that's what I see in that segment. We think we have problems. The nation has problems. There are missiles and cannons and everything launched day and night. So let's be mindful of that and think about our soldiers as they're giving their lives. I'm glad I'm not a man.
4: That was the Abraham Lincoln. And they stayed out at sea over 9 months.
3: 9 months.
4: 286
3: wow.
4: consecutive days without a full port call during this deployment, supporting the operation in the Middle East.
3: Wow.
4: Now, they left San Diego in November 2025.
3: Mm-hmm.
4: Finally, they docked in Laem, Songbird, Thailand in early September 2026 before heading back to his home base.
3: Mm.
4: Okay, so the extended mission surpassed modern continuous at sea record due to operational demands in that region.
3: Mm.
4: So they stayed out and they may have made it back to their home by now. But that's a long time to be at sea.
3: I'm telling you.
4: A person deal with PTSD. They deal with being enclosed, refined place. They a lot of things take place.
3: Mm-hmm.
4: They become depressed. All of these issues come upon them when you're away from land. They become sea worn. So it's really a lot. The way they dealt with this, I did not like.
3: Mm-hmm.
4: They're soldiers.
3: They
4: were deposited.
3: They're saying if you're a soldier.
4: That's not the way it deals, you know.
3: Mm-hmm, mm-hmm.
4: That's not the way it ought to be.
3: It shouldn't be that way.
4: Nobody has been out in the water that long.
3: That's right. And that's very depressing.
4: And for the president to say what he had said, you know, during that time, that was very unlikely.
3: Of the families, the soldiers and their families.
4: Right.
3: Yeah, because it affects their families as well. Mm. They're away from their families. Along with being on this ship for months at a time.
4: Uh-huh.
3: So I just thought, I felt my heart goes out to our soldiers. And what really got me was when it said, missiles and fireworks are being launched every day, day and night. They don't report it all the time, but they are being... So, can you imagine a missile might be put, given back to them? Other countries have missiles too. So they're at war. We're talking about wars. And my final say on that is, and we think we have problems. God, let's start praying for our soldiers and their families.
4: I was just looking here. So the Democrats raised concern in a letter to defense officials over alleged food shortage, plumbing problem, declining mental health among the crew members. And even the family members were complaining. A father of one of the airmen deployed on the Lincoln said that while he does not support the war, he does support his son and his service. You know, imagine if you're Trey on any other 5,000 or of one of the end of the 5,000 kids, and the president come on and say that you haven't been on the ship nearly long enough. Well, gee, how does that make you feel?
3: Exactly.
4: It's just terrible messaging and frustrated, and makes America look weak and stupid. Frustrating, and I can't imagine that helping their morale any.
3: Exactly.
4: So you know, when you look at it, the families had problem with their children being out. For the president to say hadn't been out there long enough.
3: Really. And it's almost, and we've got to go to the scripture reading. It's almost like we're really turning to like a communist country where whatever you're told what to do, and there's no choices. America is a democracy, but we all know the story on that.
4: Yeah.
3: All right, get your scripture reading out. Get your Bibles ready. In a couple minutes after this message, turn to Luke 15:4-5. And I'm going to put this out here. If you have family members that have been deployed doing this, let us know. Just say, you know, you have a brother or sister or father or aunt, uncle. If you have a family member, let us know so that we can put them on the prayer list and continue to pray that maybe some of this war stuff will soon be over.
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3: 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And it's time for the scripture reading. Well, Pastor Allen will be bringing it from Luke 15:4-5. Pastor.
4: All right, thank you, Sister Sherry. Good morning to our radio listening audience. We're getting ready now for our scripture verse of the day, coming from the Gospel of St. Luke, chapter 15, verses 4-5. In this passage, Luke writes, "What man of you, having 100 sheep, if he lose one of them, doth not leave the 99 in the wilderness and go after that which is lost until he found it? And when he hath found it, he layeth it on his shoulder, rejoicing." You know, when we look at this particular verse, Jesus shares the beginning of the parable of the lost sheep showing how a shepherd leaves 99 sheep to find one lost animal and carries it back home with intense joy. Now, when we look at the context of this, Jesus' audience were the Pharisees and the scribes, the religious leaders. Jesus speaks to the tax collector, the sinners, and critical religious leaders, and they had a problem with Jesus dealing with people like that. In verse 2, it said the Pharisees and scribe murmured, saying, "This man receiveth sinners and even eat with them." You know, they had their issues because they did not associate with those people. They did not expect Jesus, if he is who he say he is, to have dialogue with them. But Jesus was speaking to tax collector sinners and critical religious leaders, and the Pharisees became angry because Jesus sat down and ate and spent time with those that were considered social outcasts. Now, Jesus had a purpose for doing this. Jesus tells this story to prove that God deeply values sinners.

A flock of 100 sheep represents a complete group. Yet the shepherd noticed right away there's one missing. Therefore, he leaves the 99 unattended. The shepherd leaves the rest of the flock in the wilderness or open pasture. And this does not mean he neglects them. Rather, it highlights the urgent, focused effort on that he gives to rescue the one that is lost. He searches for him until he finds it. The shepherd does not go up halfway. He does not go piece away. He searches persistently until the lost sheep is found and saved. This mirrors Jesus' relentless mission to seek and to save those that are lost. Now, when he finds him, there is a joyful rescue. This shepherd lays it on his shoulder. Instead of beating or scolding the wandering sheep, the gentle shepherd lifts the tired animal onto his own shoulder. This shows the absolute care and strength of God, who carries his people when they cannot walk or save themselves. The shepherd not only lays them on his shoulder, but he began to rejoice. The shepherd does not feel angry or burdened by the rescue. Instead, he feels pure relief and happiness, symbolizes God's deep delight in reclaiming a stray soul. When one turned from the world, turned from sin unto repentance, the angels in heaven rejoice. God himself rejoiced. We'll look at this particular verse, brothers and sisters. Suppose one of you has 100 sheep and lose one of them. Doesn't he leave the 99 in the open country and go after the lost sheep until he find it? And then when he finds it, he joyfully puts it on his shoulder and rejoice? Brothers and sisters, sheep rarely run away. They wander. Normally, they follow one patch of grass to the next with their heads down until they look up and the flock is nowhere in sight. We can drift from God the same way, one small step at a time. We're in the crowd, we're part of the congregation, we're part of the flock, we're part of the herd, but we're looking down, we take our focus off the shepherd, and we stray. Jesus told a story about a sheep like that, that the shepherd doesn't shrug and settle for 99. Instead, he goes after that one that had wandered until he finds it. Not until it got dark, not until he got tired, but until he finds it. When he finds it, there's no scolding. There's no long walk back with his head hung low. He lifts it on his shoulder and brings it home. The sheep that got lost doesn't even have to walk. Maybe, brothers and sisters, you felt far from God lately. Or maybe you're praying for someone who has drifted away. Either way, no one is too far for God to reach him. And the shepherd has not stopped looking. He doesn't stop at 99. He won't the hurry. He wants you. You know, I think about there's a sign military-wise back in the 70s and 80s when they were drafting Uncle Sam with a finger out, and the captain said, "Uncle Sam wants you." Brothers and sisters, God wants you. He is seeking those that are lost. He is looking to find those that have strayed. He's looking for those that are part.

out of the flock and walked away, strayed away, got lost along the way. And when you come back, he rejoices. Jesus said, I stand at the door, I knock. All you have to do is open the door. I'll come in. I'll sup with you. I want to rejoice with you. We're going to have a feast together. I don't know about you, but I'm so thankful that God never give up on me. Even the day that I have strayed, God knew exactly where I am, and he keep taking me back. God want to keep you close to his heart. And those that he loved, when you feel far away from him, God want to draw you into him. He searches for you, seeking those that are lost. These verses. Suppose one of you has 100 sheep and loses one of them. Doesn't he leave the 99 in the open country and go after the lost sheep until he find it? And when he find it, he rejoices, placing you on his shoulder, in his care, in his protection. Come to Christ while you have a chance. Let God rejoice over you coming back. The word of God for the people of God.

this next song out to Mr. Johnny and Mr. Raymond Pinkston. These guys are everywhere all the time. I mean, they're just as friendly and will talk to you in the store, in the parking lot, in the church, anywhere you are, and especially that Raymond. He will talk to you till the cows come home. He'll tell you, oh, it's a good day, it's a good day. I tell you, he has a conversation for you. So two of the most friendliest guys I know in Humphreys County, Mr. Johnny and Raymond Pinkston, y'all have a great day. That's what friends are for. Be friendly, y'all. This is Dionne Warwick. That's what friends are for. Good morning.

If you're happy and you know it, clap your hands, thump your feet, give us a call, talk to us, call your friends, call your neighbors, let them know you're happy. Good morning.

You're listening to WELZ 1460 AM. Guess what, y'all? God is already here. Can't you feel his presence? He's already here. Open up your heart and know that God is already here. And let him be here with us during this homecoming season. It's time for us to get ready for the celebrations going on tonight as well. Good morning.

Good morning, good morning, good morning. What a beautiful day it is. And it's the middle of the week, and we're in between Thursday and Friday for homecoming festivities, for the parade, for the games, and for all the crowning of the kings and queens. Oh, we've been getting a report. It's all over the book, all over the social media, and all over the entire Humphreys County area. This is a tradition that has gone on and on and on and on and continuing. And it is just gets bigger and better and brighter each year. Congratulations to all of the kings and queens, those who are, we're not calling names this morning because there are so many, and we don't want to disrespect one king and queen over another. We're just saying congratulations to all the kings. Don't just be elected the king and queen of your class. Get this, those who have been elected by your peers, don't just be elected and receive the crown. Be the crown. They have put their faith and hope and trust in you. Not saying that you have to move mountains, but so to speak, you do. They have put you in place. So if you can help them, help them. They put you there for a particular reason. They put you there for a very particular reason. So don't just wear the crown, be the crown. If you're Mr. and Mrs. H.A. Humphreys of Humphreys County High School, or Mr. and Mrs. O.M. McNair, or Mr. and Mrs. Otto Green, of course the children are a little bit not so, they can't do, they're not know what expected, they're just being crowned. But for those who know the difference, again, don't just wear the crown, be the crown. Stand tall. Do something in your wearing of that crown that will be memorable for the rest of our lives and your lives as well. It is 9:33 on this Wednesday morning. And And everybody be mindful and careful right now of the degree of there's going to be a number of people in this community for the next few days. As a matter of fact, a lot of them are already coming in for their friends and neighbors and nieces and sisters and brothers. Be mindful of your surroundings. If you see something, please say something. We don't want these festivities to end up being in a negative news rotation. Because they'll repeat it over and over and over again. If you see something, say something. Start being aware now that we will not tolerate any unnecessary violence, unnecessary disruptions. This is about our Humphreys County schools. Let the children enjoy their festivities and not be remembered for accidents and violence and shootings. If start now paying attention, be aware of your surroundings at all times. And don't be afraid to call the police. If I see you, I'm going to tell it, okay? So you do the same. Tell, no one has to know that it's you or not. No one knows who did it. But if you see something, please say something. Let's be represented today of one of the most beautiful celebration at Humphreys County School District for this year. Okay? So in the meantime, we're going to continue with more good gospel music, and we're going to give you the weather report. It's going to be rather hot today, of course. High today of 94 degrees. Yeah, it's going to be hot. 91 degrees for a high on today. And in the, let's continue with more good gospel music right now. Good morning, everyone.

name, Miss Niecy Washington. Oh, I can see that smile way over here with us in the station. Niecy Washington, we're sending out a whole lot of love to you. Isola, Midnight, Louise, Humphreys County, all of our web listeners. Christ is all in all this world to you.

0: 'Tis one of this is the caller, number one caller from Nashville. Good morning, Miss Hooker. How are you?
1: Good morning. Good morning, Pastor Allen and Sister Sherry.
0: Good morning.
1: Good morning. Christ is everything to me.
0: Oh, yeah.
1: And thank God for the gift that he gave us, the Holy Spirit. And it, the Holy Spirit lives in every born-again believer. And that is what we live with every day of our life. He's here. He's all around. Mm-hmm. And he's calling. He's calling us, mm-hmm. everybody, to come to know him. Mm-hmm. And I tell you, it's nothing like it.
0: Oh, yeah.
1: It's nothing like it. I'm telling you, I just, the Spirit of God, just, you know, I was listening earlier this morning. I said, well, no, I'm not going to say anything. I'm just going to enjoy it. But the Holy Spirit wouldn't let me hold my peace.
0: All right, then.
1: I had to say something.
0: It's all over you, and it's keeping you alive, isn't it?
1: Amen, amen. He's everything. He's everything. And so I just thank God and for the music, for the message. And just keep on keeping on, because God is everything. And when the world wants to handle us in a different way, mm-hmm. that's why I always rely on God, because he always comes through.
0: Oh, yes. Oh,
1: and he's
0: yes.
1: given us that Holy Spirit. Holy Spirit, he's alive.
2: Oh,
1: so
2: yes.
1: stir mm-hmm. up the gift that is in you.
2: And he operates in both.
1: And we can move forward in so many things, because God will never fail. It's not; he can't fail.
0: Oh, yeah.
1: And so if we do what he called us to do, we will be pleasing in his sight. And he said he will add to it. He will add to the church. He will add to it. So the people of God, let's do what God told us to do. My people, he said. And I just happy Wednesday.
0: All
1: and you all continue to be blessed. Because the blessing is flowing everywhere.
0: Oh, yes. Even from where are you calling from, Ms. Hooker?
1: Nashville, Tennessee.
0: Oh,
1: New
0: yeah.
1: And my sister, Margaret, from New Jersey.
0: Hey, Ms. Margaret, we haven't forgot you.
1: I'm speaking on her behalf.
0: All
1: I tell you, my goodness, she just loves you guys. And she said she can't, one day she want to meet you all.
0: Oh, yes. Well, tell her, I think we already know her because we think about her, and her name comes up nearly every day. So you have a
1: right.
0: wonderful day, Ms. Margaret Allen, and Ms. Lisa, we love you so
1: yes.
0: much. Thank you for
1: all
0: the
1: right.
0: word, and I'm going to play this song, Stir Up the Gift. You put it on our spirit, okay?
1: All right.
0: All right, thank you.
1: Okay, you all sing. Thank you. Bye-bye.

Wardell Walter, Miss Chanel Ball, and Miss Sherry Williams. We're sending this out to you. You stirred up our gift. Okay, along with Pastor Allen. He getting calls, y'all. Stirring up people's gifts. Be somebody that will stir up the greatness in you. If you ain't pushing no one to greatness, you're doing what? Bringing them down. So stir up the gift. Mr. Watson, all them choir singers you done did, stirring up the gift. Good morning, Mr. and Mrs. Wardell Walter.

0: What does a Medicare Advantage plan look
1: like? To WELZ, we're sitting here talking about stirring up gifts. Miss Hooker, you can start something. And if you're not stirring up someone's gift, then you're bringing them down. So be a sanctuary for somebody who will get closer and nigh to Christ. And as they get closer to Christ, they start getting closer to the people. Be a sanctuary. Good morning.

0: All right, Pastor, we're getting ready to get out of here. And may you be prepared to be a sanctuary for someone this day. Yeah, be somebody's mentor. Be someone's encourager. Be someone's hug. Be someone's love today. And for the Humphreys County School District, it's the coronation.
1: Our spirit week this week.
0: Yeah, it's happening every night.
1: Yes, and parents, let me just throw this at you. Our kids are our legacy.
0: Oh, yes. Oh, yes.
1: Teach them kindness. Teach them respect. Teach them love. Teach them courage. Teach them strength. Teach them honesty. And teach them loyalty. God holds us to prepare the next legacy for our children. We need to do it in the right manner, in the right way. We pour in what we expect to get out. Black children.
0: That's it. And I hope they'll remember this week, and for the rest of their lives. We talked about ours. And again, starting right now, if you see something, say something. If you hear something, say something. Let someone know. Maybe they can ward it off from any problem. We want this homecoming to be festive and happy, not on the news rotation. They're not going to report the good stuff. They're going to talk about the bad. Let this be a violent-free, happy week for our children so they can remember the kings and queens, not the bad stuff.
1: Matter of fact, real quick.
0: Okay.
1: Father God, in the name of Jesus.
0: Yes, Lord.
1: I pray your blessing be upon the remainder of this week.
0: Please, Father.
1: I pray, Heavenly Father, that as we go toward the Spirit Week for Humphreys County School District,
0: please,
1: that you will keep our boys and our girls safe. Let there be no gun violence over this weekend. As we're celebrating this homecoming, we don't want anything to cloud up our joy. So I'm asking you, Father God, to be over this city, to cover this city, protect its residents, protect us, Heavenly Father. And come Sunday, Monday of next week, we'll all have a reason to say thank you, Lord. We recognize every day is a day of thanksgiving, but we ask right now for a special care over your people. Be a refuge, be a strength, be a protector, and keep all of our constituents safe. We do honor you and give you the glory. In Jesus' name we pray. Amen.
0: Thank you, Pastor. And that is the prayer of today and the rest of the week. And see you guys tomorrow. See you tomorrow, Pastor.
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Your Humphreys County Board of Supervisors, James Bankhead, Naylon Lee, Woodrow Johnson, Delrick Henderson, and Reggie Pinkston are proud to cheer on the Humphreys Academy Rebels this season. Whether it's under the lights or in the classroom, our students show what hard work and heart can do. So grab your seat at the field, wear your school colors, and let's make some noise for the Rebels. Here's your Belzona and Humphreys County weather update from WELZ, the Delta's Groove. Mostly sunny for your Wednesday with a high around 95. Winds out of the south-southeast at 5 to 10 miles per hour. Clear skies tonight with a low of 69. As we head into Thursday, October 1st, sunshine and clouds mix with a high of 93. 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

0: 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That's why we're on all over town. Does your business have us on? Let us know.
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1: Court documents reveal the men arrested in a recent kratom bust at a store in Oxford knowingly sold deadly products. 2 Ole Miss students who passed away September 21st purchased illegal products from area retailers. The cause of their deaths is pending an autopsy and toxicology report, but over-the-counter kratom was found at both scenes. Members of the American Kratom Association are preparing to address their deaths. Fox's Madison Scarpino is in Oxford.
6: They're very upset that local law enforcement classified what was found at the scene as kratom when they say it was, quote, not kratom at all. But newly filed court documents reveal a lot more specifics. The docs show photos of what officials believe is kratom or a kratom-like substance on Robert String's nightstand and Aiden Hamilton's dresser. In the affidavit, a narcotics agent said the ingredients of the chewable tablets include MGM-15, which is chemically manipulated.
7: And now, your business tip of the week from the Belzona Humphreys Development Foundation.
0: 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Mostly sunny for your Wednesday with a high around 95. Winds out of the south-southeast at 5 to 10 miles per hour. Clear skies tonight with a low of 69. As we head into Thursday, October 1st, sunshine and clouds mix with a high of 93. 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

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The lights are on, the stands are packed, and it's time for Cowboy football. Your Humphreys County Board of Supervisors, James Bankhead, Naylon Lee, Woodrow Johnson, Delrick Henderson, and Reggie Pinkston are proud to stand behind our Humphreys County High School Cowboys this season. From the first day of school to the final touchdown, let's show the Delta what Cowboy pride is all about. Humphreys County, we ride together, we win together. Here's your Belzona and Humphreys County weather update from WELZ, The Delta's Groove. Mostly sunny for your Wednesday with a high around 95. Winds out of the south-southeast at 5 to 10 miles per hour. Clear skies tonight with a low of 69. As we head into Thursday, October 1st, sunshine and clouds mix with a high of 93. 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

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Emily's.

September 30th edition. It's your last day of September, and we're glad to have you here on Emily's Lunch and Learn. We started off with Mariah Carey's Fantasy. It became just the second single in history to debut at number one on the Billboard Hot 100. The first was Michael Jackson's You Are Not Alone, and a Fantasy would stay on top of the chart for 8 whole weeks. What a big song. Here's Whitney Houston.

Emily's Lunch and Learn. That was Whitney Houston with I'm Every Woman. On September 30th, 1933, in Newark, New Jersey, Emily Drinkard was born, better known as Sissy Houston. She was in the Sweet Inspirations, and she did a lot of backup vocals, including some for Elvis Presley. In fact, the Drinkard family originates in Mississippi, which I thought was very interesting. But Whitney Houston's I'm Every Woman, which had originally been done by Chaka Khan, came out in 1993. And it was an international sensation and went to number 4 on the Billboard Hot 100. Up next, I got Jewel Intuition.

0: From Louise to Isola and everything in between, you're in the zone with WELZ, the Delta's groove.
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5: 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Mostly sunny for your Wednesday with a high around 95. Winds out of the south-southeast at 5 to 10 miles per hour. Clear skies tonight with a low of 69. As we head into Thursday, October 1st, sunshine and clouds mix with a high of 93. 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Emily's in London.

Emily's Lunch and Learn, having a little soul moment there with Marilyn McCoo and Billy Davis Jr. You don't have to be a star to be in my show. September 30th, 1943 in Columbus, Georgia, Marilyn McCoo was born. She had a big career, actually. She was in Fifth Dimension for a long time and was on a bunch of their big hits. But You Don't Have to Be a Star to Be in My Show came out in 1976. And it went to number one on the Hot 100 and the Soul Singles Chart. And it won them a Grammy for Best R&B Performance by a Duo or Group with Vocals in 1977. Big song there. In fact, for the year-end chart of 1977, it was number 27. Up next, I got out.

0: Mills there with her classic, I Can't Stand the Rain. We'll have more great tunes when we return. This is Emily's Lunch and Learn. We've got Reverend Allen every weekday morning from 6 a.m. to 9 a.m. right here on WELZ, the Delta's Groove.
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4: I'm JT Mitchell with Supertalk Mississippi News, brought to you by Mama Justice. If you want a free legal consultation, it's easy. All you've got to do is call Mama Justice at 662-883-6262. The man arrested after a 12-hour standoff with police in Jackson on Tuesday is now facing a charge of murder. JPD confirmed today that Christopher Walker is believed to have been connected to a deadly shooting days earlier, one that claimed the life of a 41-year-old woman at a gas station on Medgar Evers Boulevard. When officers were following up on tips related to the shooting, they spotted a vehicle that had left the scene. It led them to Walker, who barricaded himself inside a home on Diane Drive. Inside were three children. After half a day, the children were rescued and Walker was tased and taken into custody. Area Development has named Mississippi the 12th best state to do business in. Go to supertalk.fm for more news like this.
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4: The Mississippi State football team is 4-0 and ranked number 16 in the nation, but the Bulldogs' biggest test yet will be this weekend against number 7 Alabama. Greg McElroy, a former Alabama quarterback who will be on the call for ESPN, discusses what State will need to do to get an upset over the Crimson Tide.
8: I think there's some things that Mississippi State can do to make it interesting. Their D-line's got to play really, really well. My biggest concern for Mississippi State is probably their O-line, if I'm going to be honest. Man, this Bama pass rush is pretty relentless, and they have some guys that kind of beat you in a bunch of different spots. So the O-line for Mississippi State's got to be great this week. And if they are and they give Camario a real chance to stand back there and survey, then those big plays could potentially open up.
4: Mississippi State and Alabama kick off Saturday at 11 a.m. The game will also be broadcast on participating Supertalk Mississippi stations. I'm JT Mitchell.
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And learn, you've got the September 30th show, and that was Exile, Kiss You All Over. On September 30th, 1978, it went to number one on the Hot 100, where it would stay for 4 weeks, and then they don't place another song higher than 40, but they did return as a country act in the 80s and score 10 country chart toppers. Guess they found their wheelhouse. Speaking of crossover country success, here's Eddie Rabbit, Driving My Life Away.

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1: With your Midday Ag Report from the SuperTalk AgriNews Network, I'm JT Mitchell. The inaugural Cory Fall Festival next to the Brandon Amphitheater is less than a month away, and Agriculture Commissioner Andy Gibson is encouraging everyone to come on out.
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6: She was storming through the house that day, and I could tell she was leaving. And I thought, oh, she'll be back, till she turned around and pointed at the wall and said,

Emily's Lunch and Learn, George Strait, Give It Away. So we're starting our On This Day in Mississippi Music History, and this one is relevant. On this date in 2006, George Strait broke Conway Twitty from Friars Point, Mississippi's 26-year-old record for most number one country hits when Give It Away became his 41st chart topper, and George Strait would finish with 44, beating Conway by about four there. Up next, we've got a Mississippi girl. Here's Faith Hill.

Emily's Lunch and Learn. That was Faith Hill from Star, Mississippi with American Heart. That was released in 2012. And on this date in 2012, Faith Hill became the first artist to debut a song on Twitter. Of course, that's known as X these days, but it was Twitter back in 2012 when she posted her new song, American Heart. American Heart will go on to not do so well. I don't think that was social media's fault, but it only went to about 35 on the country charts. She's had a lot bigger hits than that. All right. Well, now it's time for our final on this day in Mississippi music history. And we've got a Marty Stewart song for you coming up. And guess why? Because today is John Marty Stewart's birthday, born in Philadelphia, Mississippi, September 30th, 1958. Well, he comes from Mississippi. Here's Hillbilly Rock. And

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Mostly sunny for your Wednesday with a high around 95. Winds out of the south-southeast at 5 to 10 miles per hour. Clear skies tonight with a low of 69. As we head into Thursday, October 1st, sunshine and clouds mix with a high of 93. 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

0: 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That's why we're on all over town. Does your business have us on? Let us know.
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0: 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Here's your Belzona and Humphreys County weather update from WELZ The Delta's Groove. Mostly sunny for your Wednesday with a high around 95. Winds out of the south-southeast at 5 to 10 miles per hour. Clear skies tonight with a low of 69. As we head into Thursday, October 1st, sunshine and clouds mix with a high of 93. 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
0: 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Mostly sunny for your Wednesday with a high around 95. Winds out of the south-southeast at 5 to 10 miles per hour. Clear skies tonight with a low of 69. As we head into Thursday, October 1st, sunshine and clouds mix with a high of 93. 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
0: Here's your Belzona and Humphreys County weather update from WELZ The Delta's Groove. Mostly sunny for your Wednesday with a high around 95. Winds out of the south-southeast at 5 to 10 miles per hour. Clear skies tonight with a low of 69. As we head into Thursday, October 1st, sunshine and clouds mix with a high of 93. 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
0: Here's your Belzona and Humphreys County weather update from WELZ The Delta's Groove. Mostly sunny for your Wednesday with a high around 95. Winds out of the south-southeast at 5 to 10 miles per hour. Clear skies tonight with a low of 69. As we head into Thursday, October 1st, sunshine and clouds mix with a high of 93. 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
1: 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Here's your Belzona and Humphreys County weather update from WELZ The Delta's Groove. Mostly sunny for your Wednesday with a high around 95. Winds out of the south-southeast at 5 to 10 miles per hour. Clear skies tonight with a low of 69. As we head into Thursday, October 1st, sunshine and clouds mix with a high of 93. 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

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Here's your Belzona and Humphreys County weather update from WELZ The Delta's Groove. Mostly sunny for your Wednesday with a high around 95. Winds out of the south-southeast at 5 to 10 miles per hour. Clear skies tonight with a low of 69. As we head into Thursday, October 1st, sunshine and clouds mix with a high of 93. 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

0: 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That's why we're on all over town. Does your business have us on? Let us know.
1: I'm JT Mitchell with the SuperTalk AgriNews Network, and here's your closing market report. From the New York Cotton Exchange, October cotton is down 34 cents to 74.79. December cotton is down 34 cents to 78.52. From the Chicago Board of Trade, November soybeans are down 4¾ cents to $12.93 per bushel. December corn is down 21¼ cents to $5.75 per bushel. From the Mercantile, October live cattle is up 145 to 218.68. December live cattle is up 190 to 222.70. October feeders are up 278 to 336.43. And November feeders are up 340 to 334.30. That's your closing market report. I'm JT Mitchell with the SuperTalk AgriNews Network. Don't forget to keep up with the latest across Mississippi agriculture by going to supertalk.fm.
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1: But I don't understand why. 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What I'm trying to say is that I love you. 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
1: Here's your Belzona and Humphreys County weather forecast from WELZ The Delta's Groove. Partly cloudy tonight with a low near 70, winds from the southeast at 5 to 10 miles per hour. Tomorrow, partly cloudy, hot with a high of 92. And tomorrow night, a few clouds with a low of 71, winds from the south-southeast at 5 to 10 miles per hour. 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
5: Reporting for SuperTalk News, I'm Griffin Rowe. A Jackson man had to be subdued after assaulting three officers at the Jackson Police Headquarters on Tuesday. Around 2 p.m., detectives with the Jackson Police Department were interviewing 22-year-old Cameron Mitchell in connection with an armed robbery investigation. During the interview, he reportedly became combative and physically assaulted multiple detectives. Mitchell headbutted two of them, kicked one in the stomach, and bit another. He then allegedly headbutted a detective a second time and bit a different one. With the help of additional officers, they were eventually able to secure him without further issue. One of the three detectives was transported to a local hospital and treated for minor injuries. As a result of the incident, Mitchell is being charged with three counts of aggravated assault on a law enforcement officer, in addition to the armed robbery charge he received on Tuesday. For all things Mississippi, go to supertalk.fm.
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2: The world's largest weenie dog race will soon return to Starkville, this time with a new title sponsor. The 5th annual Starkville Derby will return to the college town on May 1st, 2027. In the offseason, event officials struck a 3-year naming rights partnership with Mama Justice Law Firm. The festival has raced nearly 1,000 dachshunds and attracted countless visitors from across the globe to watch the canines run in Starkville. For the full story, go to supertalk.fm. The annual Pumpkin Adventure is set to return to Jackson this October. From October 7th through 10th, 14th through 17th, and 21st through 24th, the Mississippi Agriculture and Forestry Museum will be transformed into a pumpkin paradise. The family-friendly event will allow visitors to take a hayride through the property, learn about pumpkins, enjoy tasty snacks, and explore the various exhibits around the museum. In addition, there will be a pumpkin patch and a place to pick your very own pumpkin pie to take home. Admission is $12. I'm Griffin.
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